delicious meals, a lifetime of stories, and laughs between new friends. Willow Creek Manor brings residents home to a comfortable, supportive community where they can enjoy companionship during meals, over card games, music, and dances, all while taking in the

0: of our community comes from the people who shape it. 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

is young, she thinks she's grown. We're all first car, first date, WLD on a license plate. Now ain't life crazy? Yeah.

It's the season of sunscreen and ice cream, and we're diving right in. Violet Saretsky is the full-line egg Southwest Explorer. On the road.

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0: 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Got questions? 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

0: 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Just heard there from Kyle McKierney with Rear View taking us in to the 7 o'clock hour. We got your latest news, weather, and sports coming up from the Swift Current Online Newsroom. Next hour, some more great music on the way for you. I'm going to let you know what we are celebrating today. And speaking of celebrations, also going to be heading on over to our greeting zone.
1: 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Here's a quick look at what's coming up in your

Josh Stumps with Highway Money, taking us into 722 on this beautiful, sunny Monday morning. Tara with you. Now, we were talking a bit earlier, the weather this morning, a little bit different than the weather that we were experiencing last night. Strong winds, lots of hail as well, and thunderstorms that all seemed to happen kind of all of a sudden last night between about 10 and 11 o'clock. There was some heavy downpours in areas as well. And a swift current actually appeared to kind of bear the brunt of the storm around 10 o'clock, like I said, with some severe weather lasting about 15 to 20 minutes. A lot of residents around here reported quarter-sized hail as the storm moved through the city. And apparently it was recorded at the weather station near the Swift Current Airport, a recorded wind gust of 113 kilometers an hour around 10:15 last night. No immediate damage reports, but I will not be

James Barker Band with On the Water. That would be a nice place to be today. Beautiful, sunny Monday morning out there. 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I am Tara here with you. Want to send out a huge thank you to everyone that came on out for our very first Taste of Summer charity barbecue, of course, presented by Lens Plumbing and Heating last Friday. Of course, that was all in support of the Swift Current Legion. We had a fantastic time, and we raised over $1,100 for the Legion, which is absolutely fantastic. So again, big thank you to everyone that came out. And our next Taste of Summer charity barbecue is going to be coming up Friday, July 31st. So make sure you mark that down on your calendar. And again, come on down out front of the Innovation Federal Credit Union from 11:30 till 1.

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0: a high of 28. Thursday, the sun's going to come back out and going to be a high of 27. And on Friday, the sun's going to stick around and it's going to be a warm high of plus 30. 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

0: favorite country song. How's it going? I'm Dara Curry. I'm filling in for Sharon Church. It has been an absolute blast hanging out throughout the day today. I love hearing some of my favorite country songs. Like, we kicked the show off with Garth Brooks, Standing Outside the Fire. What an incredible, incredible tune that is. We got some more great music coming up in just a few. We'll hear from Megan Maroney and Stephen Lee Olson.
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